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Up to that wash and soap and down, that's what I want more. Head down low, head low. Up to that wash and soap and down, that's what I want more. Oh, hands, oh, Lordy. So weary, a scrubbin', face weary. So weary, up to burn damn cold. 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